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We're out for the next 2 weeks. Tonight in Duluth, Minnesota, we're going to be floating around finding something to do. There's got to be like a dive bar that has like a Taco Tuesday or something tonight, because that would be fire after all day on the bike. 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
1: We're spreading some good vibes and some serious good vibes on the road for the longest ride this year coming up.

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B-Dub's longest ride for Fisher House Foundation is on, and some good vibes coming out of the ride. You know, on Friday, I was trying to get to 40K. We did it 2 days early last week, thanks to a generous $1,000.

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1: One of the things about being on the road is I have no idea what's going on with current events. Like, I don't know who's won any games. 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I think ignorance is bliss when it comes to Washington, D.C., nonetheless. But either way, I'm checked out. Like, I am on a mission, and that mission is to raise as much money as possible for Fisher House Foundation between now and Sunday. 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

Lincoln's Kicks 96.9. One member of Zach Brown Band says every day feels a bit like racing the clock, and what he had to share about living with ALS will hit you between the heartstrings. That's next.

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2: John Driscoll Hopkins has been living with ALS since his diagnosis at the end of 2021, and he says it's completely changed how he looks at life. He's taking more family vacations, spending extra time in the studio, and still hitting the road with Zac Brown Band because he wants to squeeze every bit out of the time that he has. But here's the tough part. He worries that doing all the things he loves might also be putting extra stress on his body and speeding up the disease. Called it a catch-22. He hopes his progression stays slow and then he can keep singing for years, but he also admits nobody really knows. Just a reminder that sometimes the strongest people you see on the stage are also carrying battles you never guess. That's your breakdown.
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1: If you've got a spare bedroom with little sailboats on the walls, congratulations. You might finally have the perfect tenant. It's B-Dub. The Navy has to renovate barracks across the country and needs somewhere between 8,000 and 12,000 beds for sailors while the work gets done. Hotels and apartments are on the table, but they're also looking at RVs, houseboats, modular housing, basically everything short of your kid's blanket fort. The weird part, they're dealing with funding issues too. So somehow we're talking about a military budget measured in trillions of dollars, and the backup plan is, hey, anybody got a guest room? That feels like the most government sentence ever.
2: New country. Hey. 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
1: We've got over $43,000 raised on the longest ride so far. 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

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We're at the start of a new month, and August is straight up loaded from Ted Lasso to football. That's next.

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1: 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August is one of those months where summer isn't over, but your calendar starts acting like it is. It's B-Dub. The NFL preseason kicks off this month, I think on Thursday, actually. College football's back August 29th. And if tennis is your thing, the U.S. Open serves things up starting August 30th. If you're more of a couch athlete, there's plenty of reasons to stay inside. Futurama returns August 3rd. Ted Lasso is back on the 5th. Reacher drops a new season on the 12th. Lanterns premieres August 16th. And It's Always Sunny in Philadelphia somehow finds new ways to be completely inappropriate starting the 17th. Super Troopers 3 in theaters on the 7th. And don't forget, you know, the important holidays, like, I don't know, National Pickleball Day, Vinyl Record Day, Left-Handers Day, August 20th, just saying, National Radio Day. So don't forget to get me something nice. 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

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We're on day 10 of the longest ride. Day 3 of my wife being on the bike with me, and she's handling it like a champ. Like, no complaints, no grabbing onto me when I go too fast, leaning over. She's actually been great. It's been awesome. You can follow along with the adventures at Beat Up Radio on Instagram.

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1: You may have heard the expression, never meet your heroes. 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
1: It's B-Dub, and we've all heard the saying, never meet your heroes. Well, the internet is doing its best to prove that to be true. People are sharing celebrities who were surprisingly rude in real life. This one took me by surprise. Will Ferrell. Like, at the top of the list. People say Taylor Swift, but I can totally say that's not true. She is actually one of the kindest human beings on planet Earth. But Ariana Grande, Morgan Freeman, Carrie Underwood on there. I don't understand that one. Jennifer Lopez, even Bill Nye the Science Guy made the list. Apparently, one person says Morgan Freeman's response to a compliment was butter my damn popcorn. That's definitely memorable. Now, before we cancel anybody, remember these are random personal stories online. We have no idea what kind of day these people were having or if the stories are even true. Then again, if I paid $300 for a meet and greet and got completely ignored, I'd probably remember that forever too.
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Turns out some of country music's biggest hits weren't fueled by whiskey. They came after putting the bottle down. That's next in The Breakdown.

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0: 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If country songs were honest, the biggest sponsor would be hydration. But a lot of artists singing about that life aren't actually living it anymore. New list highlights country stars who got better after getting sober, including Trace Atkins, Keith Urban, Tim McGraw, Justin Moore, Walker Hayes, Brantley Gilbert, Charles Kelly, and Ashley McBride. Honestly, that's got to make writing a drinking song a little weird. It's kind of like being a vegetarian writing jingles for a steakhouse. But if the songs are still great and they're healthier because of it, I'll raise a glass of whatever they're having now. That's your breakdown.
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The biggest song in country music plays coming up.

Hey y'all, Lainey Wilson here. This is my new song, Phone Keys Wallet. Boy, you know I lose my head. Phone Keys Wallet is about finding somebody who loves you for every messy, imperfect, chaotic version of yourself.

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0: 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We'll have Travis and Amber on. 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

0: This couple's biggest argument happens before they even get out of the vehicle. We'll have Travis and Amber on. You'll pick a side and decide who's the winner in couples therapy. 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
2: So if you're just joining us, it's Nate who, by the suggestion of a friend, thinks that the reason Emily wants to have a talk when she gets back from her girls' trip is because she's a gold digger and she might have found somebody better. But they've been hanging out a lot, doing a lot of great things with his work. He has the opportunity to take her to like Nashville, Vegas, New York, Broadway shows, Atlanta for March Madness. They went to Aruba. Her job, she is gainfully employed, so she's not a complete leech. She can do her job pretty much anywhere and it works perfectly for him. And his buddy's like, yeah, no, the reason why she's saying we need to talk when then we get back from our girls' trip is because she's done with him and ready to find, has found somebody new. But I
3: planting
2: don't think
3: the
2: that's
3: seed
2: it.
3: Of doubt.
2: So we wanted to know from you and some guesses coming in. Simba on X's, the want to talk because she's pregnant and he's worried his work and lifestyle isn't ready for that.
3: Oh, dang.
2: That's a big,
3: oh,
2: big
3: gosh. Went all the way in on that one.
2: You can let us know what you think it is, but let's just talk to Emily about it.
4: Hello.
2: Hi, is this Emily?
4: Yeah, this is she. Who's this?
2: Hi, Emily. It's JP, Coryell, Husker Nick, the Kix Morning Show. How are you?
4: Oh, wow. Okay. Hi. What's up?
3: Hi.
2: We needed to talk to you. We're calling on behalf of a friend of ours. He also happens to be the guy you've been seeing for a bit. Nate.
4: Yeah.
2: Asked us to get a hold of you for our show, and he has a concern because of a friend of his thinking that maybe the issue is, like, you were coming back from Arizona from your little girl's trip and said you need to talk to him.
3: From your little girl's trip.
5: Your little girl's trip.
3: Little girl's trip.
2: You sounded
3: so mean.
2: Your girl's trip.
3: From your little girl's trip.
2: And Nate is concerned, and then his buddy Jason brought up that maybe you're going to dump him for somebody better.
4: I know he's on the line listening. I know your segment, and his buddy Jason is a for saying I'm a gold digger.
2: Nate is on the phone with us. Emily, yeah.
6: Hey, Emily.
5: She kind of denied it.
4: There's nothing to deny. I'm just not a gold digger.
6: I know. But he got in my head, and I wanted to figure this out.
4: Okay, but honey, like me just saying we need to talk doesn't mean it's like I'm going to call a radio station to save our relationship kind of talk, you know?
5: That's the best kind of talk, honestly.
2: We love to be a part of it.
5: And highly recommend.
2: Pop some popcorn and go along with a conversation. Would you be willing to let us and him know what the issue is that you want to come back and talk to him about?
4: Yeah, it's like, you guys, it's like so not up what's going on. I just need to talk to him about what he wears. Like
2: what he wears?
4: We went to the Megan Maroney show that you guys had at the Astro Amphitheater. And normally, I'm good with what he does and wears. Like, that's his business because he's a grown man, and normally he looks good. He looks great. The problem is his jeans that night were way too tight. You wanted it on the radio. Here we go. I've never seen tighter pants and skinny jeans in my entire life. There was nothing left of the imagination. Nothing.
3: Oh, no.
2: So he was peacocking for everybody.
3: Ew.
2: At the...
5: Oh, all right.
3: Don't say peacocking.
4: Yeah, peacocking. And, like, I'll be the first to say, he what he has to offer is impressive, but he doesn't need to show it off to everyone else, you know? So, the thing is, I noticed that so many people were gawking at him, and I heard a girl at the bar, when we walked by, like, oh, and honestly, it's like an icky feeling because then, you know, the more thirsty ones are looking at me like they can steal them away from me. So, yeah, that's what I wanted to talk to you about.
3: You know what? I'm going to be honest with you. No offense, but I wouldn't be worried about the women that are seeing that and going like, ooh, yeah, baby, let's go. I bet I can take him. I'm sorry. Everyone can be interested in their own thing. That is absolutely fine. Me, personally, I think that's freaking weird. That's just...
4: Yeah.
3: I'm sorry. Yeah. I tell me one time that there has been a woman who sees a man in incredibly skinny jeans, maybe what he has to offer, beyond the realm of being like, oh my gosh. But like to be foaming at the mouth, like I gotta see this man naked right now.
2: Yeah,
3: doesn't happen. I swear to God, does not happen.
2: Doesn't happen.
3: That's just gross. Yeah.
2: So Nate, you were really literally worried about nothing. You just need to change your pants style.
5: Yeah, buddy.
3: If you're gonna go that tight, like you might as well just do grout fits. Like wear the joggers. Do the gray sweatpant thing if that's what you. If that's the intention, do the gray sweatpant thing.
5: Oh, just go overboard.
3: That can pull. Sure. Not that you should be doing that because you're in a relationship. But I'm saying like that kind of acceptable.
5: Yeah.
3: The really, really, really tight skinny jeans to show everything off. I don't know.
2: Just too much.
3: It's too much.
5: Yeah. It should be noted that Coryell is also super used to all the ladies just gawking at her fiance every time they go out.
2: He's a handsome man.
5: She's totally
3: used to this. Some of his jeans do get on the tighter side, too. So I'm kind of with you on this, girl.
4: I really appreciate it.
2: Yeah.
4: It's like you're getting a second opinion from a second lady. This is like, it's too much.
2: So, Nate, are you good with this? Or are you willing to change your pants style?
6: The first I've ever heard of this in my life. You've got it flaunted, right?
5: Oh, boy.
3: Oh, my God. Okay. Were you wearing a camo t-shirt and a Bass Pro Shop hat, too?
5: He was basically in a push-up bra, is what he was doing.
3: He's like, I've already listened to the Morgan Wallen album 4 times in a row. Adjusts his Bass Pro Shops hat. He's got Carhartt, but doesn't have calluses on his hands. I can see him right now.
2: Wow.
3: Sorry, I'm going in.
4: No, you're nailing it. I'm joking. He doesn't dress like that, but.
3: Well, he's getting dangerously close.
2: Yeah, you're on the edge there, buddy.
3: Oh, wow. He's flirting with
2: edge of no return
3: with tragedy right now.
2: Right, Nate.
6: Yeah.
2: can you put the skinny jeans away?
6: I can do that for you. Yeah.
2: Okay.
7: Also, can you
2: stop hanging out with your buddy Jason? Because it seems like he's kind of a jerk and trying to screw up a really good thing you've got with Emily.
6: Yeah, I'm kind of pissed at Jason.
3: Kind of telling him he was wrong. Also, you know what? I want to apologize. I don't want you to feel bad about your tight jean choices. I'm sorry.
4: No,
3: I think I went a little too hard.
4: He can take it.
5: I don't know. I think you just stay in there, Coryell. Go hard in the
2: paint. Don't apologize.
3: But it's like you should be able to express yourself however you want. Just know that it's like...
2: It's not necessary.
3: I don't know.
6: I just like the way I feel them.
2: They're just comfortable.
5: There you go.
2: It sounds like, Nate, you have an apology to make to Emily and say you're sorry, and then hopefully things will keep going for you guys in the right direction.
6: Yeah, I'm sorry, Emily.
4: Thank you, honey.
2: Okay, you guys are cute. All right, well, hey, thanks for being on the show. We'll take care of, like, maybe some dinner for you guys to go out and have some fun. I know that it sounds like, Nate, you can pretty much pay for whatever you want to, but we'll take care of dinner for you guys to go have some fun on us.
3: And this is a big reason to wear looser-fitting jeans, because the bill will be on us, so you'll eat a lot. This all works out well.
7: Nice.
2: Guys, thanks for being on the show. Have a great day.
6: Thank you.
2: Can I always count on sage advice from Coryell?
5: Always.
3: Always.
2: No, dress like a jabroni and wear looser pants so you can eat all the food.
3: There you go, Sean.
5: Yeah.
3: Every once in a while, I have advice.
2: Some gems.
3: That could maybe actually benefit you.
2: Hey, if you need our advice in your dating life, we'll be glad to help out. 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
8: Good morning, JP, Coriel, Husker Nick. It is Wednesday, August 5th. I am JP. Coriel coming in shortly. Nick joining as well. And welcome back to a lot of teachers and administrators as they head back to work today to get ready for school to get back in session a week from today. How crazy is that? And school is just about here and summer's just about over. And a rainy day, it's almost as if Mother Nature's crying with you kids and teachers and administrators.
9: And all summer's over.
8: Going to be rainy to start the day. Look for a high of only about 76 maybe this afternoon, late this afternoon. And then tomorrow, 84 and 90 to get to the weekend. It is 62 and some sprinkly stuff falling in the capital city. On today's show, a lot for you, including Amber says she can literally feel everyone watching them. Travis says if people just wait a few seconds, there wouldn't be a problem. That's part of the argument that's going to happen today at 7:30 with Couples Therapy. You'll have to pick a side and tell us why and help these two figure this argument out. We'll have a lesson on how to embarrass your children using only three modern slang words. Give you a chance to win your way to the Florida Man game. And Tucker Wetmore live. He'll be live at the Astro Amphitheater. We'll win your way there with Florida Man a little after 7 o'clock. A bunch of good things, including a chance to join the Millionaires Club. So text us your good thing at 466-9696. There's also a new chapter in the JP versus Husker Nick rivalry. And let's just say excuses were flying farther than the golf balls were. We'll actually have Dylan Party, the creator and host of Mulligan Mike, that podcast on to break it down, and a lot more coming up on the show.
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1: Jelly Roll is taking a step back. 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
1: Nitty gritty from Music City, powered by A1 mold testing and remediation. Jelly Roll has been busier than ever. His personal life is a little chaotic as well. Needless to say, with the whole, you know, divorce and things. So obviously, with being very busy on top of that, he's ready for a bit of a break. He performed in Salt Lake City recently, and he told the crowd that he was probably going to be a while, but it was going to be a while before he was back on stage performing live again. He said, quote, "This has truly been a lifetime experience for me. And in a couple of nights, I go to Colorado Springs, do my last show for a year or two. I'm fixing to take some time off and heal." So he's going to have a lengthy vacation, a little reprieve, step away from all of the busy work and just get right with himself.
3: So, pretty sure he's been touring probably for the last 4 or 5 years straight.
4: That's
1: Jelly Roll?
3: Yeah. Like ever since he jumped on.
1: It doesn't even feel like it'd be that long.
3: I know, but he's been going and going and going with the first country album coming out. And since then, he's been here twice and then to Kansas City as well within the last 3 years. So like,
1: yeah, his first country hit. Son of a Sinner was in January of 2023.
3: So three straight.
1: I mean, three solid years. Three and a half, really.
3: 25 and a half of this year, too. So, yeah. He's been rolling.
1: Hit the ground running. He is ready to take a step back for a little bit. Yeah. A small portion of every ticket of a Morgan Wallen show sold on his Still the Problem tour went to a pretty cool cause. And those small portions really add up. He was able to donate $1 million to 26 different schools in need of musical instruments. He wrapped his tour recently and he included like 23 shows, 12 stadiums, huge names for opening acts, Ella, Thomas Rhett, Hardy, Brooks and Dunn. So they kind of helped promote all the fun. He promised a portion of ticket sales would go to the Morgan Wallen Foundation, and he showed receipts recently. A press release notes that over $1 million in musical instruments were donated to those 26 schools. That's an average of nearly $40,000 worth of instruments per school.
3: That's awesome.
1: Yeah, so that's putting your money somewhere else than just your pocket and Caribbean vacations and stuff. That's, you know, reinvesting it in people and like the love of music. I think that's pretty cool. Lastly, we know, speaking of like giving away millions of dollars worth of stuff, Zach Brown Band pulled off the ultimate giveaway recently at their sold out Fenway Park show. 37,000 fans all received a free cruise for them and a plus one. That totaled almost $40 million. Well, Zach Brown and Mickey Guyton and their families competed against each other on the latest, last week's episode of Celebrity Family Feud. Zach's team won, and when it came time for the fast money round, he made show history. That's the part of the show when two contestants answer 5 questions in just 20 seconds to collectively earn at least 200 points.
3: Yeah.
1: When it was Zach's turn, Steve Harvey said he earned 195, and it was the highest fast money score he's seen. That means Zach's team won $25,000 for his nonprofit facility, Camp Southern Ground. So I know $25,000 in comparison to $40 million worth of free cruises sort of pales in comparison, but at any rate, it is going towards a nonprofit.
4: Yeah, that's cool.
1: Eddie's got the highest score for the fast money round, so very cool. Something to hang your hat on. If you win Zach Brown Band tickets, go to kzkx.com so you can see his Love and Fear tour presented by Margaritaville at Sea this November at Pinnacle Bank Arena. That's the nitty gritty for Music City. I'm Coriel with Kix 96.9.
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3: We'll get some new amazing discoveries for you. 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

Luke Holmes, Kicks 96.9. JP Coriel, Husker Nick coming up around a good things. If you got some good, let us know on the Liberty First Credit Union text line at 466-9696.

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1: And we'd like to give that to you every morning with a round of good things. If you got something good, always text in on the Liberty First Credit Union text line at 466-9696 to get your good thing in. A couple of them that have come in. Good thing after battling infertility for 5 years. I'm excited to announce that my wife and I are 5 weeks pregnant today. Congrats
2: nice.
1: Goes out to Riley.
2: Congratulations!
1: Another good thing comes in from Rochelle. Says, my good thing is the same thing every day. I woke up. And then one more good thing, 3 days until my birthday, and that's from Craig. So a bunch of good things to start the day. Coriel, what's yours today?
2: Well, mine is a pretty harrowing video that's making the rounds. If you haven't seen it, that's probably because you're not chronically online, because it is pretty fresh, but it is pretty big. You'll hear about this, I promise. This is about a 21-year-old flight instructor. Now, keep that in mind. Flight instructor and only 21 years old. That in itself is pretty awesome. Her name is Emily Shelton. Well, she had to make an emergency landing of the small plane she was in after having technical issues on a Florida interstate.
1: Oh, wow.
2: And the videos are absolutely insane because the point of view from this truck driver, his dash camera is crazy. He had just passed the, or he was just about to pass one of those big interstate signs that like cross the interstate that, you know, says like exit ramp here or whatever, you know. He's approaching that. He's about to go under it. And then all of a sudden you kind of just see like this brief little tiny shadow right above him, like something from GTA or Call of Duty. This tiny little plane goes, just barely clears it underneath that sign and is able to dodge cars and use the interstate as an emergency landing strip. She kept her cool on that dispatch or whatever you call it. She's like, I don't know. I don't know how you possibly could do that.

0: She's just so calm, cool, and collected. I'm sure they teach you to do that. I would have crashed out. I would have lost my mind. That would have been so terrifying. She handled it so well. And at 21, so cool.
1: That's amazing.
0: Yeah, but her name's Emily Shelton. You've got to look it up. She's going to be flying for the big wig someday, easily.
1: That's awesome.
2: Nick, your good thing.
3: My good thing is a woman by the name of Christine Richards. She is in England. She's a retiree. She's 61. And she has this cute little chihuahua named Flag. And Flag started being really weird to her over the last 2 years, constantly hitting her under her right arm, kept pawing at her right underneath her right arm, just would not stop. So eventually she read an article that said sometimes dogs can smell cancer. So she's like, might as well go into the doctor. She goes into the doctor. Turns out she's got breast cancer.
0: Wow.
3: After 1 year of treatments, intense treatments, she's now cancer-free. And she says it comes down to the fact that Flag had some amazing cancer-detecting smell.
0: Wow.
3: And took care of his owner. So there
0: good
3: you
0: boy.
3: Go.
1: That's cool.
2: My good thing is I love baseball and I love the history of baseball. And George Lombard Jr. is a 21-year-old now shortstop with the New York Yankees. He has been a prospect for a bit now with the Yankees in the minor leagues and now finally getting to come up. He is the son of former Major League outfielder and current Detroit Tigers bench coach George Lombard Sr., who took the day off yesterday to go with his wife to Yankee Stadium to watch George in his first game as a professional Major League Baseball player. At the same time, his brother Jacob was drafted this year, was playing in the minor leagues. Both of them hit home runs in their debuts.
3: Yeah, dude.
0: Wow.
2: So he's one of 14 New York Yankees at a home run in their first at-bats as a Yankee. So it's a very,
0: that's
2: very
0: really cool
2: thing.
3: The video
2: awesome
3: is fantastic
2: game.
3: If you guys get a chance to watch it.
2: And he is an amazing shortstop. He made some plays last night that I haven't seen at that spot for the Yankees in a while.
0: Like hell yeah, brother.
2: Derek Jeter levels. So hopefully this will be something great for my Yankees. And if you're a Yankee fan, you're right there with me. If not, you're going, dang it, how do we not get that kid? If you want to join in and have a chance to win some big money, we've got the Millionaires Club. The Powerball is at $786 million for tonight's drawing. The way
0: jeez
2: you get
0: Louise
2: in. I know. Somebody's got to win this cash. Let's do it. 466-9696. We'll get six of you now. Six later. Your chance to join the Millionaires Club. 466-9696 with your name, your lucky number, your phone number, and hopefully we win big.
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0: 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And how cold should your bedroom actually be? That after Old D. It's Kix.
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2: On today's segment, the American clothing company that has now come up with a t-shirt you can wear every day for over a month without washing it.
3: And it's made with like antimicrobial things.
2: Not only that, you can wear it every day, but it won't smell.
4: You must like push a button and like a just a small flame goes over the top of it, so it just burns off all the dirty.
3: It's a wearable Bunsen burner.
4: Yeah, pretty much.
3: What?
2: Herc Leon is the same brand that once made self-cleaning underwear. Have come up with a
4: which those have gone over like gangbusters.
3: So this is obviously going to be a big hit.
4: They sell like hotcakes if hotcakes sold like self-cleaning underwear.
2: The new shirt called the Herc Shirt V5.0.
4: Okay.
2: Is designed to stay odor-free for more than 30 days, even in the summer heat.
4: I know what I'm
3: asking for Christmas from Santa.
2: There you go. To pull this off, the company woven 7 special ingredients right into the fabric, including copper, silver, zinc, gold, and volcanic ash.
3: Yeah, it's like microbial stuff.
2: Plus 2 secret ingredients as well. Apparently, I guess the copper
4: Axe
2: helps.
4: Body spray. Axe. That's yeah. what the main that ingredient is.
3: Yes.
4: It's just woven with that stuff, yeah.
2: So I guess the copper helps keep the odor-causing bacteria out. The zinc fights the smell from the sweat, and the volcanic ash soaks up the moisture like a sponge.
3: The final step before it goes to consumer is they rinse it all in original Four Locos and then hang it out to dry to set, really add an extra line of defense.
2: Level of it, yeah. The shirt costs $79, but the company said it should outlast...
3: $79?
4: Well, it doesn't wash for a month.
2: Yeah.
4: It's full of metal.
2: Outlast like this thing's 7 awesome. Regular shirts is what it says.
4: Oh man, you're gonna set off every metal detector when you go through the airport.
2: It's just my shirt. Yeah,
4: it's just my shirt. I'm on day 21. I couldn't take it off for this.
2: Apparently, it starts shipping in November. It starts in the color black with more colors planned. You can buy cheaper versions that stay fresh for 3 or 14 days.
3: I'm sorry, this just sounds like a skit from I Think You Should Leave.
2: A little bit, doesn't it?
3: JP, guys, this is my shirt where I can't take it off because I'm getting every single day is worth of my money. Oh, man. What were you saying, Nick?
4: No, I was going to say, if the self-cleaning underwear worked, would you wear underwear finally there, JP?
2: Nah, man. I'm good.
4: Can't do it.
2: Nope.
4: It's like it's not the cleanliness that matters to you.
2: No.
4: It's the comfort.
2: It's a comfort.
4: Okay. Gotcha.
2: And finally...
3: Because no underwear is somehow more comfortable. Got it.
2: It is.
3: Okay.
2: For me.
3: Okay.
2: Finally, if you and your partner are constantly fighting over the thermostat, science may have an answer.
3: Oh, I need this answer now.
2: Okay, a new study looked at America's preferred sleeping temperature.

0: It was unbearable. No. But
1: that's all terrible.
0: I actually, it was unbearable for my husband. I was relatively okay with it. But I like to go to the sauna and stuff, so I'm fine with it.
2: You're okay. It also broke down by state. The coldest sleepers are in Massachusetts, where the bedroom temperature is 63 degrees.
0: For some reason, that really tracks.
2: Oregon, Vermont, with Washington State, and Maine all say they like it nice and chilly. On the flip side, Hawaiians like it warmest at 70 degrees, followed by Florida, Texas, Arizona, and Iowa. And some good news for Nebraska, we get the best sleep overall at number 8 in the country.
0: Wait,
2: so the
0: what?
2: Best sleep happens in the state of Nebraska.
0: That's because we have a belly full of Runza. At any given time, we've had a good time watching a Husker sport. Yeah.
2: That's where we sleep better.
0: We know that we sleep tight knowing that we have the Kool-Aid Museum.
2: Is that what it is?
0: Yes, actually, that's entirely why.
2: I like to pray for my mom, my dad, my grandma, grandpa, and Kool-Aid
0: and
2: Museum.
0: And the Kool-Aid Museum.
2: That tracks.
0: Easily.
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1: I'm hip. I surf the web. I text. LOL. Laugh out loud. OMG. Oh my God. WTF. Why the face?
2: Every generation has slang that makes older people scratch their heads. Like figuring out what Riz, Sus, and even Skibbity Toilet meant. Well, now the tables have turned and there's a new Reddit thread where adults are admitting the Gen Z slang they love or have started using themselves.
3: Yeah.
2: And some of them are like, I didn't even know these were words or phrases.
3: Well, which ones?
2: Like spawn point?
3: Spawn point.
2: I had no idea what spawn point meant. Do you guys know what it means?
4: It's like, where you originate.
3: Yeah, where you're originating.
2: Okay.
4: That's a video game term if you don't play like Call of Duty.
3: You know how sometimes they say they spawn out of nowhere?
4: If on Madden you spawned in the middle of a game because you got tackled and then had to respawn. Then
3: Yeah. Okay. And you just get thrown into chaos and then all the... It's just like this cyclical thing where you're just constantly spawning because you just get domed as soon as you dropped back into the map, you're like, oh, okay, hello.
4: My son would say if I was turning on to old Cheney and we were waiting forever because all the cars were coming, he'd be like, this is the worst spawn point ever, Dad. And I'm like, yeah.
2: Got it.
3: I love that.
2: The one parent said, in my kid's phone, my wife has saved the spawn point and I'm saved as co-creator.
4: Yeah, there you go. That's good. That's
2: I didn't know what taking the L meant.
4: Okay.
2: Taking the loss.
3: Yeah, take an L.
2: The person
4: look
2: said
4: at you.
2: Their 6-year-old mom was just learning about what L means, but they use it in for everything, including we haven't seen Aunt Betty much lately because her husband took an L from cancer.
3: Oh no, she it's uses like, it too. No,
2: it's a very cringe version of L. I didn't know that Lizzo doors versus Rizzo doors was a thing.
3: I don't know what you're saying right now.
2: I guess for loading dock doors, someone who works in a warehouse.
3: They might have just named those like
2: call
3: to
2: them
3: be
2: Lizzo
3: funny.
2: Doors and Rizzo doors.
3: That's probably just to be goofy.
4: You got me on that one.
2: Big back.
4: Yeah, that's a derogatory comment. You don't want to be a big back.
3: They're calling you fat, basically.
2: Oh, that's terrible.
3: Which speaking of that, on that same kind of note, unfortunately, I really like the word choppelganger.
2: What does that even mean?
3: We've talked about this before on air.
4: It's like
3: when you're chopped.
4: It's like an uglier version of you.
3: Yes.
4: Either one of you, Matt Rhule. I was trying to be nice about it. I was going to say either you or Matt Rhule is the choppelganger of one of you guys.
2: He's better looking than I am. He's in better shape than I am.
4: I'm going to let you guys decide.
2: I'll be the choppelganger.
3: You guys can fight that one out.
4: Yeah, no.
3: But chopped is like, chopped means you're cooked.
4: Not looking good. Yeah, you're not. If you're chopped, then.
3: If you're chopped, it's uncool. Or in this case, it'd be about like your appearance.
4: Yeah, you're not.
3: It's not nice, but basically you're ugly. And then. You're the less hot version of somebody else. So if they say you're the choppelganger, then okay. But it's a high praise if they say like let's say your ex has quote unquote moved on, and they so strangely are now dating somebody that looks kind of like you, but not
4: as
3: cute.
2: Oh, gotcha.
3: They'd be like, oh,
4: Zach
3: don't
4: Bryan's
3: worry,
4: got a
3: he's with your choppelganger.
4: What's her face? Right?
2: Zach Bryan's got a choppelganger.
4: He got married. Hey, Coriel, can I tell you what my observation is on this whole thing? Because, some of these, as I'm going through, I'm like, oh, I do like using that one. Oh, I do like using that one. And then I was like, wait a minute. I literally hear Coriel say almost all of these every day.
2: On a
4: you
2: daily.
4: Use so what? Many
3: when
4: terms
3: have I
4: off
3: ever
4: here?
3: Used unk or mog or
4: oh,
3: swear
4: I've heard
3: to
4: you
3: God.
4: Say
2: unk. Heard you say
4: oh,
2: mog.
4: Thank you. I've heard her say mog, too.
2: Uh-huh.
4: Get out of here.
3: When have I ever said mog?
4: Get
2: I don't know, but
4: here.
2: You said it.
4: You do say
2: I
4: it.
2: I didn't know what it meant. I remember you asking about it before.
4: Like, here, I'm just going to go. I got a list of,
3: but I do like mog. I like
4: listen
3: mog a lot.
4: Listen,
2: okay.
4: Listen, I'm just going to go in order, and you tell me how many of these you've heard her say. Okay.
3: Oh, you're going to lie.
4: They're claiming adulting is theirs. You say it all the time. Aura, you say that all the time.
2: Yep.
4: Aura points,
2: what?
4: Heard you say that. Basic, heard you say that.
2: Yep.
4: Batty, heard you say that.
3: Well,
4: bed
3: yeah.
4: rot, you talk about all
3: yep.
4: the time.
3: Oh, yeah.
4: Like, that's a bet. You say bet yep. all the time.
3: All the time.
2: It's my favorite one to
3: You're
2: use at my son.
3: You're saying these words that I say all the time that I have maybe said once in 6 months,
4: no
3: possibly.
4: No way. No way. That brain
3: that's
4: rot, I've heard you say. Yeah. Bruh, you say that. Let's see what else we got here. You do. Cap and no cap, you do say all the time.
3: What are you? These are all
4: catch these
3: lies.
4: Hands, you say all the time.
3: Okay, catch these hands, I'll give you that one.
4: You say all of these.
3: You guys are literally lying.
4: I'm just going in order.
2: I'm literally, cooked. As soon as he says it,
4: listen, cooked, crash out, cooked. Cringy.
2: Yep, crash out. Yep.
4: Every one of these, DeLulu, I've heard you say.
3: Yes.
4: Like, you
3: I'll give you those.
4: Say
5: there's
4: all
5: a
4: of
5: whole
4: these
5: bunch.
4: Dragged, eight, emo. Era,
3: okay, well,
4: extra.
3: Now you're getting into the more millennial-esque ones. But some of those other ones, Aura, Mog, Cap.
4: Yeah, see,
3: no way.
4: You just sent them there. Oh, you know what my favorite one to do,
3: you guys?
4: Crazy. My favorite is when I'm around, because I coach my son's 13-year-old boys team. We're 14 this year, right? So that means they're 7th grade going into 8th grade. They'll be in 8th grade this week. Coryell, I wish you could be there to see this. We'll get done with a baseball game where my players weren't playing very well. And I'll go, boys, you guys had no aura in that game. And they were all...
3: Do they cry?
2: All the time. Same
4: and they're
2: time,
4: like,
2: their eyes.
4: Oh my God, bro. Did Unk just say aura? Like, it's the worst thing you ever... And I do it on purpose. And I tell them, I go, I will use your language all the time.
2: Against
4: until
2: you
4: guys start playing.
3: You're trying to instigate their crash out.
4: Yes, exactly.
0: Coming up. Go next with the JP Coriel and Husker Nick show.
2: There you go, parents. If you want to make your kid go cringe, you can use those words. Coming up, we'll give you a chance to win your way to see Tucker Wetmore live with the Florida Man game, and we'll need your help with the fight between Travis and Amber in today's couples therapy.
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2: Another very cool day today. Yesterday, oh my goodness, I stepped out of work and into what felt like fall. Oh man, it was awesome. You should check out the video on Facebook at KX969. But today we have yet again the same weather, like mid-70s for the high. Cloudy skies, in fact, a light drizzle possibly on your way to work this morning, and then could see a thunderstorm, like a seasonable thunderstorm, around noon. Your high tomorrow, low 80s, and then it gets hot once again. 62 now throughout the capital city. Good morning.
3: Thanks, Corey. Coming up, we'll get couples therapy. An argument between Travis and Amber will need you to pick a sign on. Before that, though, a chance to see Tucker Wetmore live, the Astro Amphitheater, with another round of the Florida Man game. That's next.

0: the Florida Man game.
1: Seriously.
0: Give you a chance at Tucker Wetmore tickets. If you can get past the gauntlet, that is
1: live
0: Florida and or Coriel's brain. So if you'd like to play, 466-9696, chance to see this guy live on the 14th at the Astro Amphitheater. Going to be a great show. Tucker Wetmore, 466-9696 to play the Florida Man game in 2.5 minutes.

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1: Time around of the Florida Man game.
2: Seriously.
1: With the weird crap that happens down there. Or happens in Coriel's brain.
3: Oh, no.
1: It's always entertaining either way.
3: Mm-hmm. Always something.
1: And it Kim is on the line to play the game this morning. Good morning, Kim.
4: Good morning.
1: What do we catch you doing this morning?
4: I'm on my way to work.
1: Oh, very nice.
3: Is it raining yet? Is it drizzling?
4: It's sprinkling.
3: Yeah, a little sprinkle.
2: It was drizzling this morning at 5.
3: Nice. Well, Florida Man Game is a series of headlines. You just decide if they're true or false. And sometimes the false ones, well, most times the false ones include...
1: Butts.
4: Your booty. Only booty.
1: Yeah, she knows. Yes. I didn't even have to say it. She knew exactly what we're doing.
3: All right, let's jump in. Headline number one. Florida man convicted felon with 17 felony arrests flees traffic stop, throws bag full of guns and drugs out window. True or false?
4: True.
3: Yep. I mean, it's pretty self-explanatory.
1: I know.
3: He had a lot of felonies. Threw all the goods right out the window. Man. Nothing to see here.
1: No butts in that one.
3: No butts in that one.
1: Okay. Yeah, he's got a point.
3: Florida man. Headline number two. Florida man caught smuggling secret stash of rare clams where the sun don't shine. True or false?
4: That has butts in it. We're
3: going to
4: go false.
3: Good job.
1: Yeah. Mm-hmm. Really kind of pinchy, that's the thing. And uncomfortable.
3: Clams in his butt.
2: Rare clams. You got clams in your butt.
3: You got right? Butt clams.
1: Clams in the butt. Clams in the butt.
3: That guy looks like he's got butt clams. Oh,
2: man, that's a... Start doing squats.
1: Save it for Wednesday.
4: That's working
3: out. Yeah. Okay, headline number three. Florida man arrested for throwing ketchup packet at victim. True or false?
4: True.
3: Good job.
1: Yeah, you didn't say threw it at their butt or anything like that. So, yeah.
3: I know. But I can hear her wheels turning.
1: Is that an assault charge?
3: He got a battery charge.
2: It was assault. I get it. What? Salty ketchup. Yeah, and yes.
3: So this guy was at a bus terminal, lying on the floor, sleeping, but the quote-unquote victim thought that they were maybe passed out. So they woke them up, but when they woke them up, the person on the ground saw the person standing above them, got kind of confused, but then got angry and threw the ketchup packet, quote, threw an opened ketchup packet at the victim, causing the victim to get, quote, two spots of ketchup on his jacket.
1: Oh, two spots.
2: Two dabs.
3: Don't worry. Dabbles, police dabbles. Note that the packet was found on the ground intact with ketchup pouring out. It has been collected for evidence.
1: Oh, my evidence, God. Huh? The fact that that's even a police thing is
3: doing their jobs.
1: Thing.
2: It's hilarious.
3: Yeah. Headline number four. Florida man arrested for drive-by cheeseburgering. True or false?
4: Arrested for drive-by cheeseburgering.
1: Yes.
4: I don't know what that means.
3: I promise you, whatever you are imagining is probably what it is.
4: True.
3: Good job.
1: It does sound like a slang thing.
3: Yes.
1: Except
3: it doesn't actually deal with the drive-through or anything like that. Drive-by in the fact that this happened at a... strip club.
1: Oh, gotcha.
3: Yeah, there we go. It's been a while since we mentioned a good old midnight ballerina establishment during Florida Man Game.
2: Did they throw a cheeseburger at him? What does that mean?
3: So Jordan was a former employee of this midnight ballerina club.
1: Dance club.
3: And went back there to speak to management, got in a verbal argument about whatever. The height of heels allowed on stage? I don't know. And then allegedly grabbed a cheeseburger from his vehicle and threw it at the male, striking him on the shoulder, causing, quote, bodily harm.
1: Oh, my God.
3: There was no one seriously injured, of course.
1: This is...
2: My initial
3: thought... It was
2: just
3: a drive-by cheeseburger.
2: Right. My initial thought is I'd be perfectly happy if people did drive-by cheeseburgerings to me.
3: I know.
1: I think so, too.
2: But think about it, though. The fourth or fifth time, You'd be like, okay, I'm tired of getting hit by cheeseburgers.
1: Could that guy throw the ketchup packet with the cheeseburger? That way we can kind of
3: I'm with you on that, Husker Nick. And I also
2: it would eventually get annoyed.
3: I also welcome it, but I think the caveat should be it can only be launched via hand. Because if you're trying to cheeseburger me with like the wiener, the wiener, wiener guy.
2: Oh, the wiener slinger?
3: Vinger slinger, thank you.
2: Yeah, don't burger slinger me.
3: Yeah, you can't vinger slinger me.
2: Don't.
3: So that's going to hurt. That's going to hurt.
1: All of this has to be saved.
3: Okay, last one, Kim. Okay, lock in, everybody, lock in. Headline number 5, Florida man charged with obstruction for asking if officer has an inhaler because you've got that asthma.
1: Oh, wow.
2: You've got that asthma. Oh, my God.
3: True or false? Good job.
1: The fact that that came out of your brain. Just
3: you got an inhaler
1: because
3: you got that asthma.
2: Yeah, I think she's used that pickup line before.
1: I think she has.
3: How do you think I got
1: too.
3: Married? How do you think I'm a husband?
2: That's right. Yeah,
1: is that what it is?
2: That whole Wiener Slinger conversation. Is that what got him?
1: Hey Kim, congratulations! You swept the board and you got yourself a couple tickets to go see Tucker Wetmore live at the Astro Amphitheater next Friday.
4: Awesome. Thank you.
1: Hey, thanks
3: for listening.
1: She was
3: going to have to get hooked up with those tickets anyways for dealing with all that chaos.
1: No kidding. That is the Florida Man game for this week.
0: Coming up next.
5: Go!
0: This is What's Next with JP, Coriel, and Husker Nick.
1: Amber says she can literally feel everyone watching them. Travis says if people would just wait a few seconds, there wouldn't be a problem. We'll have you pick a side in today's Couples Therapy next.
6: Looking for more.
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5: And today's argument involving a husband and a wife. It is Amber and Travis, and Amber's the one who reached out, so she gets to go first in defending her case against her husband, Travis. Good morning, Amber.
6: Amber v. Travis.
7: Hey, guys. Good morning.
5: So break it down for us. What are you guys fighting about?
7: So my husband and I, we keep fighting, and it's over the same thing. He drives this Ford F-150, right? He bought this truck. I love his truck, too, but what I hate is that this man feels like he has to back into any and all parking spots he comes across.
5: Okay.
7: And, like, I hate it. I feel like everyone's watching us while we're parking. Everyone's annoyed with us. I just hate it. I just hate it.
6: Mm-hmm.
7: And I just want him to park like a normal human.
5: Okay. That all valid points.
6: Please just park normally
5: today.
6: Could you stop
5: embarrassing us with the way you're parking your car?
6: Gosh, I hate that feeling. I hate that feeling where you just feel like you are holding up the line, or people are staring. Yeah.
5: You get easily embarrassed by that. Okay.
6: Okay.
5: Let's bring Travis in to defend himself. Good morning, Travis.
8: Hey, you guys. How's it going?
5: We're good. Hi. So break it down for us. You just can't pull into a parking spot?
8: Look, any parking spot with a truck that you pull straight into, meaning it's not like at a slanted parking spot, it is 1,000 times easier to park in and pull out of if you back into the spot first. Mm-hmm. Like, you just don't understand. Unless you've driven a truck full time, you simply won't get it. You know, also, you would think by now people wouldn't follow trucks so closely in parking lots because they have to assume that all of us truck drivers are going to be backing into the spot. So
9: I love that. That's I'll be honest with you, Jesse makes fun of me because I will get so angry if I'm like, oh, I wanted to park there, but there's lady behind me is too close to my truck, so I can't pull forward, stop, and pull in. Oh yeah, I get
8: and it's safer if you back in and pull out facing forwards, because you know what the traffic situation is like in a parking lot when you're driving into it, but if you're trying to back into it, you have no idea what's going on.
9: God.
6: Yeah, okay. I mean, I suppose the needing to leave, like, after an event, having a massive pickup in some of those parking garages that just feel so small and sandwich.
9: Dude, I avoid parking
6: that would be so
5: like
6: rough
5: you just avoid
6: without
5: going to parking
6: being able
5: altogether.
6: To just pull directly out versus backing.
5: Right.
6: Out. But
5: I mean, I get that. But
6: I also get it, especially like, so my husband, he drives a pickup truck too. And it's sort of the same way. Like sometimes it's one of those scenarios where I'm like, you don't really need to back in right now. It's just like, there's plenty of parking. We're not in a rush.
5: Okay.
6: We won't be leaving in
5: just
6: a slew
5: in on
6: of
5: those.
6: People.
5: Yeah.
6: It's kind of like, why?
5: It's just when there's a crowd.
6: Why
5: or
6: are
5: there's
6: we doing
5: an event.
6: It now? Like, just pull
9: no,
6: in the parking
9: dude, when
6: stall.
9: I go to the store, the grocery store, I'm backing into my spot.
5: Seriously?
9: I'm on this
6: side. See,
9: that's
6: what
9: side.
6: I don't
9: this
6: understand.
9: Is, normally, I try to take both sides, like, you know, think about both sides here. Oh, I've already thought about it. I already know.
5: You already know what side you're on. Okay.
6: All right. Let's see what everybody else says.
5: Amber, Travis, stay on the line. We'll take it to the people.
0: Next. With JP, Coriel, and Husker Nick.
5: Whose side are you on? Are you Team Travis or Team Amber when it comes to parking the pickup?
6: Yeah, Team Amber, just park normally. Or Team Travis, back that thing up.
5: 466-9696. Call in, text us, or let us know on Facebook.
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5: The argument today involving parking a pickup. Travis likes to back into all the stalls.
9: Yeah.
5: It's easier. It's the right way to do it. It's the best way to do it. Amber thinks it's embarrassing waiting for him to back up into a parking stall everywhere they go. And she thinks it's annoying. So what side are you on? Our team Amber, just park normally. Team Travis, back that thing up. 466-9696 to call in or text in.
6: On Facebook, KX969. So far, a lot of defending Team Travis.
5: Okay.
6: Megan says, Team state. Travis, I don't drive my husband's F-150 all the time, but if I do, I'm backing it into the stall every time.
9: Yeah.
6: Scott says the same thing. Kevin does ask question, do they pull in forward in a driveway where they likely have a second car?
5: Mm.
6: I bet they do, and they use reverse to back out of the driveway, right? You can do the same in a parking lot.
9: Oh, yeah, but you have like an entire street to pull into in that scenario.
5: That's true.
9: I actually do back into my driveway all the time. I like backing into my driveway. Right. I think it looks cooler in front of my house.
5: Just sitting there showing it off. Like,
6: does feel cooler. Like, yeah. I've even backed into a stall in my Hyundai Tucson.
9: Yeah.
6: But yeah. That was because I was going to leave a concert. It was the whole thing. Like, I don't want to deal with the mess of backing out with a bunch of people. You do feel cooler when you do it.
5: 466-9696. Good morning.
16: Back that baby up.
5: And, of course, we got a nice horn honk to go with it. 466-9696. Pick a side of you. Team Amber, just park normal. Team Travis, back that thing up. We'll get more of your calls and texts coming up.

0: This is JP, Coriel, and Husker Nick.
1: Couples Therapy Wednesday. If you're just joining us, Travis and Amber are arguing about one of the most debated driving habits out there. Travis drives a Ford F-150 and insists on backing into just about every parking spot he can find. He says it's easier, safer. And if you've ever driven a truck, you'll understand why. Amber.
2: That just made it sound like he's like driving around town. He's scoping out. He's like, God, I just got to back into a parking stall.
3: Yeah, right. That is exactly what
2: drives around town looking for stalls to back into.
1: Practice backups. Like, I'm going to go practice back up here. Amber says every time they pull into the parking lot, she dreads what's about to happen. She feels like everybody's waiting on them. Everybody's watching them. And she wishes he'd just pull into a spot like everyone else. And Travis says she's being dramatic and that people should expect trucks to back into parking spaces. So we asked you, whose side are you on? Are you team Amber, just park normal, or Travis, back that thing up?
2: On the Liberty First Credit Union Kicks text club, it says, if you would have asked me a year ago, I'd be on the side of just park normally. But after my car broke down and I had to drive my boyfriend's truck for a year, I am now on the back in all spots side. Okay.
1: Hi, good morning. What do you say?
4: And I back everything. We drive a Kia Sorento. I back it in for work. I drive it. Again, I back everywhere I go. It's so much easier when you want to leave. You don't have to worry about somebody else across the parking lot or parking spot from you backing out and having an accident. See how many times I see accidents in a parking lot, especially like at a grocery store, and they run into each other? It's so much easier just to pull back it in and pull out forward.
1: Okay.
2: Back to the text club. This one says, park normally. So we got Team Amber on the board.
1: Oh, we got an Amber board.
2: But it says, park normal. Don't be dumb.
1: Okay.
2: Back really quick. I think this is kind of a funny juxtaposition because it says, Team Travis, we are not allowed to back into parking spaces in my work parking garage. Oh. Trying to back out of that thing every day is a nightmare. I wish I could back my truck into the parking spot. Well, if you're listening and you'd like a new job, you should contact this person who also commented or texted right after that first person and said, I work for a company that it is required for us to back in.
1: Oh, really?
2: Because you can see there is nothing there and it's clear to back in. And when you pull out, you can see everything in front of you. It's all clear to go, 100 times safer to do this practice. So if you're looking for a new job based on parking, let us know.
3: You also have to think, if you're going to, you never know what's going to happen in life. And you might go to like a Hy-Vee and then some guy grabs some old lady's purse as he runs by, gets in his car, and you got to dive in your truck and now have a high speed
1: pursuit.
3: Chase. Yeah. To get that guy, that purse back.
1: Okay.
3: That's, you know, you got to be prepared for everything.
2: You're so right.
1: Yeah.
3: Thank you.
2: You should be at the go.
3: Thank you.
2: At the ready.
1: All right. Good morning. What do you say?
5: Team Travis.
1: How come?
5: Because as much as she hates it when he tries to back in, you look even dumber trying to back a truck out of a parking stall.
3: Oh, dude, that's 100% right.
5: Trying to back one in.
1: Even with, like, backup cams and stuff, it's still just that hard, huh?
3: It's because it's long.
5: Yeah, you just you can't get your swing out, and you have to jockey it around. Yeah, it just doesn't work the same.
1: Hi, good morning. What do you think?
6: Well, I'm going to have to say you got to back it up.
1: Okay.
6: The best part is when you go to a parking lot, you can pull all the way through two stalls and still look like you backed in.
2: Amen.
3: It's like a slice of heaven, isn't
2: Amen.
3: It?
1: Like everybody loves that option to have that happen.
2: Oh, of course.
3: That guy's laugh made me so happy at the end. Like, I'm sitting here thinking to myself as I'm hearing these going, damn it, we're getting the men calling in today, baby.
1: There's a lot of gals
3: Let's
1: calling
3: get the
1: in,
3: dudes.
1: Too.
2: I'll be honest with you.
3: I was, that spot,
2: I was really confused because that laugh, I truly thought was me.
1: It was him.
3: He's like, yeah, baby.
2: On Facebook, KX969, Tasha says, Team, just park your vehicle and get out of the way so I can park.
3: Yep, see, that's there you
1: that's
3: go.
1: That's awesome.
3: Some
1: there.
3: People have that.
1: All right. Well, it looks like, Travis, you are the clear-cut winner in this. I think, what, maybe about 98% winning?
2: Yeah, yep. It's Team Travis.
1: Or anybody else.
3: Oh,
1: Travis, how does that make you feel about your parking style?
7: I mean, it makes me feel justified, but don't don't say I'm the winner in front of my wife. I don't want to start.
3: That's true. What are we doing? Come on.
1: Starting fights.
3: You're married. Come on.
1: Amber, I'm sorry. Maybe we should get like a paper sack you can put over your head whenever he's backing the truck up so that you don't have to be embarrassed by everybody seeing you.
3: Oh, yeah.
1: Or maybe just duck down.
2: Maintain your anonymity.
1: Yeah, like just duck down while he's parking and then you can pop out and get out of the car and do whatever you got to do.
8: I'm just going to have him drop me off ahead of time.
1: There you go. Drop you off at the front doors or wherever you guys are going.
2: Right. Yes. Do that, but you could also get one of those emblems that you can like stick on the car, just like roll down the window and just stick it on the side of the pickup that says like student driver or something.
3: Oh, so maybe, nice. There
2: so
3: you go.
2: Maybe they'll give him a break. Shade.
7: Or just roll down the window and flick everybody off.
1: Yeah. That'd be the other way to handle it.
2: Well, that's another way to do that.
1: Well, I appreciate you guys being on the show and letting us argue this out with you. And best of luck with your next adventure in the Ford F-150.
2: Have fun backing that thing up.
1: Yeah.
3: That's right.
1: And if you want to be on the show, feel free to reach out to Be On Couples Therapy on Facebook, KX969. You can direct message us there or just email jp@kzkx.com.
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1: Coming up, we'll have Dylan from Mulligan Mike to break down a new chapter in the rivalry that is JP versus Husker Nick.
3: Oh, okay.
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0: JP, Coriel, and Husker Nick.
1: Normally, Mulligan Mike episodes are fun, lighthearted, but this one was personal. JP got called out by his very own co-host.
2: And I promise you this too, whatever score that you and JP are supposed to have when he gets on here, we will crush that.
1: So here we are with one mission and one mission alone, to beat Husker Nick on the Mulligan Mike Challenge.
3: Almost made it.
4: And it was...
5: It shouldn't have been hard.
6: Hey, you're mad enough to admit it.
5: With how bad I golfed that day, that should not be hard. So, oh, boy.
4: This started with Nick all of a sudden was saying he's going to be on this podcast called Mulligan Mike, and Dylan Party is the host of
5: Mulligan Mike,
4: and Dylan is in the studio with us. Good morning, man.
7: Morning. Thanks for having me.
5: Dylan, can you hear me?
7: I can hear you.
5: Oh, perfect. Good to see you, buddy.
7: Good to see you. Well, I don't see you, actually, so I don't know where you're at.
5: I'm in my house, man.
7: There you are.
5: There he is. What's up, buddy?
6: Hey, I switched my laptop around.
4: So that he could see you?
6: Yeah.
4: So, Dylan, break it down for folks and what Mulligan Mike is, what the show is that you do every week.
7: Yeah, for sure. First, I just want to say thank you guys for having me on here. It's an honor. I was driving here and I heard it and I got goosebumps, so I'm super excited. For everybody that's watching and listening, just bear with me. This is my first time ever doing anything like this. So I will try my best. So
4: we make it as easy as possible.
5: You can't possibly do worse than how I golfed on your program. Right. So you'll be just fine,
6: and
5: buddy.
6: It's easy. You're stuck with us in this windowless room. You kind of forget that people even are listening. So
7: that's true. The little poster over there is a little intimidating with your eyeballs.
6: The cutout Jay Gowen and then the weird this picture room of me on the wall behind
4: it's
6: me.
4: It's meant to desensitize people when they come in and see like Taco Jake wearing the sombrero or Jason Aldean or Bert and Tom hugging each other behind me. It's
6: Dylan,
4: like a mix of things in here.
6: Are you from Lincoln?
7: So I'm from McCook.
6: Oh, okay, cool.
7: So I say the better half of the state.
6: Gotcha. Just
7: because it gets a conversation going.
6: Right.
7: So Mulligan Mike, it's a conversational YouTube channel around golf where we take out business owners, influential people, community leaders, and we ask them about their mulligans. So your mulligan in golf, you get to re-hit your shot, knowing exactly what you just did to try to have a different shot with it. So we learn about your life mulligans, becoming a father again, or your business mulligans. So that way others at home can learn from there. So our slogan is, it's never too late to rewrite your scorecard. Take aim, swing hard, and don't forget to take your mulligans.
6: Oh, that's cool.
7: Thanks. It's been really fun. I think golf is just a perfect setting to have good conversations.
4: Oh, 100%.
7: You're side by side. Yeah. You're competing for something. So we do the Mulligan Mike Cup Challenge, where it's a two-person scramble. So both you guys have been on there, where we compete in 9 holes as a two-person scramble. So you don't have to be amazing at golf. We can still get there. Like Husker Nick said, that there's no video on the scorecard. Unfortunately, there is video on the scorecard.
5: So. It makes it a total different thing, that's for sure.
7: Yes, it does. And then we do challenges too. So the one that's going to come up next week is how much chaos it takes to break a scratch golfer. So we could put his tee box wherever. He had the putt off an Alani can.
4: Oh, wow.
7: And then he had to tee up every shot that wasn't his tee box 3 inches. And then if he beat me on a hole, he loses 2 clubs.
6: Whoa, what?
7: So we tried to do just fun little things to kind of complement the two-person scramble.
6: Yeah.
4: That's outstanding.
6: Okay, well, I'm curious because you opened with it. You opened so strongly.
7: Uh-oh.
6: Where does this whole Husker Nick v. JP competition land? Like, how'd that go? Give us the breakdown.
7: Well, I thought long and hard about how I want to say what needs to be said here.
5: No, you can just trash me. I have not seen JP's episode, but I assume you guys crushed our score because it was bad.
7: Well, I feel bad for you, Husker Nick, because I played lights out with JP, like some of the best golf that I
4: fantastic.
7: Played. Like when we needed me to show up,
6: it was an anomaly.
7: Showed up really great,
4: and my putting was solid. Right? I mean,
7: that's true.
4: I held my own when putting and chipping.
7: Once we switched your putter,
6: hold on, there's a caveat.
4: My cheap putter that I got as part of my $99 Play It Again Sports package that I got way back in the
6: hell
4: day.
6: Hell yeah, why not? I got
4: to use this awesome putter that Dylan
6: had. I'd do the same thing.
7: But I break it down to this. Husker Nick from 5 feet in was just money. If he was outside of 5 feet,
5: not close.
7: You hold your breath.
6: You hold the rosary.
7: And on the tee box was interesting. I think
5: it was terrible.
7: Between like the first 4 tee shots, I think we had a total of maybe 6 yards collected for Husker Nick on his tee box.
6: Okay.
7: His drives.
6: So how does that JP pale in comparison him. To JP. Okay.
7: Yeah, which was shocking because I saw Husker Nick range up on or warm up on the range.
6: Yeah.
7: And it did not seem like it was going to go that way. But yeah. It was a bunch of toe hooks and shanks. And so JP's then solid.
6: So then, all of these things that you're saying, I don't golf. I don't. I drink on the course and hope I don't get kicked out.
7: Golfing.
6: Yeah, so I don't really understand a lot of what you're saying. So does it all culminate into like a certain score, like he won by 7 or like he did 89%?
5: Yeah, what was your team
6: better?
5: Score?
6: Like, what's the scoring?
7: Oh, were we 2 over?
4: We were 2 over.
7: We were 2 over.
5: I can't remember. What were we, like 6 or something? It was bad.
7: I think we were 7 over.
5: 7 over.
4: 7 over.
7: It's the second worst score that we've had on the channel, I'm pretty sure. That was next to somebody that also doesn't golf.
6: There you go, you're the best at something.
5: Yeah. Hey, you know what I was thinking would be fun? This would be a good time. Is we need to do another episode with all 4 of us.
7: Okay.
5: And then we'll go, you two... Because you guys are good. You just beat me easily.
6: You two as in JP.
5: So we go you two against me and Coryell, and we get a pop a hole.
6: Oh, when you say you four, you mean me, not the Jason Aldean.
5: No, I want Coryell. I want Coryell on my team.
4: Coryell on Nick's team.
5: On my team.
6: Nick, okay. I don't know what you've done. We do a pop a hole
5: for us. And then anytime there's a birdie, we all have to take a shot. And then we see how this ends and who wins.
4: Need like the next day off.
5: Because I will tell you right. Well, we'll go on a weekend. I don't care.
6: I think
5: with how bad I am at golf, which we saw in the video, and you two demolished me, that if we did me and Coryell against you two, a pop a hole means that I get a stroke a hole. You two.
6: What am
5: we
6: I
5: do
6: stroking?
5: Coryell, you're gonna crush. I've seen you putt.
4: He's a good putter.
5: You randomly make putts that you don't even know what you're doing.
7: She's got to get to the green, though, first.
5: I will get there.
6: Yeah, we'll get there. We'll probably get there, which is why.
5: No. I take that back. We probably won't, which is why I need a pop a hole. We need a pop a hole.
4: They have an advantage.
5: Go.
4: Okay.
5: JP, do you know what that means?
4: No, because I go out and just swing. I don't know what these.
5: So we get a pop a hole.
7: What if we give you guys 2 team mulligans each hole?
5: No.
7: Since it's Mulligan Mike. We'll do to the mulligan theme.
5: We'll take those too. We need them. You guys crushed us. Yeah, as you said, you've got JP's a better putter, and he outdrove me. Coryell, I've never seen it'd be the same as what I did in that thing. Yeah. And you yourself are you say you're a minus 18, but I don't, or a, yeah, you're not. Not even close. I've seen you golf now a couple times.
7: 17.3.
5: Yeah, 17. Not even close.
6: Husker Nick,
5: you are a sandbagger, sir.
6: What terrible thing you've done or bad juju you've got to where you feel like you need to fall on the sword so hard to put me on your team, but I'm in. But
5: yeah, let's go.
3: All right, there we go.
5: So we just need to pick a day, and we will have an episode where it'll be a 2-team scramble off.
4: Okay.
5: And we will do the video, and it'll take 14 hours, and it'll be super fun.
6: Oh, my
5: God. And me and Coryell against you guys, and we get to pop a hole.
7: Deal.
4: Okay.
5: Let's go.
6: Okay.
5: That'll be fun.
4: All right.
6: Popping holes and everything.
7: And then what happens when you guys lose? What's the consequence?
6: Oh, that's a good one.
5: Good question. What are we going to bet? What's the bet here?
6: This was my favorite thing. Did this with Hannah a long time ago. The team that loses... The other team gets to pick out the t-shirt that they have to wear on stage of the next show.
4: That's a good point.
5: I'm in on that.
4: That's a good point.
5: So we're going to have to invite Dylan
7: for the next Mulligan.
4: Yeah.
5: Is Dylan going to have to be on stage with us?
4: Mulligan Mike episode. He could wear the t-shirt that we...
5: Yeah, all right.
6: If you guys lose.
4: If we lose.
6: Yes.
7: Mulligan Mike. PG-13.
4: Yeah.
6: We'll make it good. It's probably going to involve...
5: I will say, will not ever wear a Hawkeyes or Broncos I would never make JP wear a Boston Red
4: I appreciate
5: shirt.
4: You for that
5: I would
4: Thank
5: never
4: you.
5: Do that
4: yeah,
5: to you
4: never,
5: that would
4: ever.
5: Be
4: okay
5: that's like
6: that's
5: bro
6: the difference
5: code.
6: Between you and I
4: Well, hey Dylan Party, thank you so much. Mulligan Mike, if folks want to check it out, where do they go? What do they do?
7: So you can go to YouTube. It's Mulligan Mike, M-I-C. My name's not Mike. That's the biggest misconception with that one that I didn't figure out was going to happen.
6: Yeah, I'm sure.
7: So it's Mulligan Mike, M-I-C on YouTube, Instagram, or now Facebook as of a couple days ago.
4: And if you want to be somebody who gets to be on the podcast, just reach out to you on one of those platforms, probably, yeah?
7: Yep, so we're looking for 2 different type of people. We're looking for the best golfer that you know. We're going to do a Dylan and Dylan, because my best friend's name is also Dylan.
4: Okay.
7: So we're going to do a Dylan versus Dylan's Takes Down the Best Golfers in Nebraska series. And then if you're a business owner, community leader, influential person, you want to come on, just reach out on any of those platforms.
4: That's awesome.
7: Get you connected.
4: Hey, Dylan Party, thank you so much for including us in your show.
6: Thanks
4: Mulligan
6: for coming
4: Mike.
6: In.
7: I'm looking forward to the next one. Next.
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0: JP, Coriel, and Husker Nick. All I really need
1: is a little good news. And we'd like to give that to you every morning with a round of good things. If you got something good, always text in on the Liberty First Credit Union text line at 466-9696 to get your good thing in. A couple of them that have come in. Good thing after battling infertility for 5 years. I'm excited to announce that my wife and I are 5 weeks pregnant today.
2: Nice.
1: Congrats goes out to Riley.
2: Congratulations.
1: Another good thing comes in from Rochelle. Says, my good thing is the same thing every day. I woke up. And then one more good thing, 3 days until my birthday. And that's from Craig. So a bunch of good things to start the day. Coriel, what's yours today?
2: Well, mine is a pretty harrowing video that's making the rounds. If you haven't seen it, that's probably because you're not chronically online, because it is pretty fresh, but it is pretty big. You'll hear about this, I promise. This is about a 21-year-old flight instructor. Now, keep that in mind. Flight instructor and only 21 years old. That in itself is pretty awesome. Her name is Emily Shelton. Well, she had to make an emergency landing of the small plane she was in after having technical issues on a Florida interstate.
1: Oh, wow.
2: And the videos are absolutely insane because the point of view from this truck driver, his dash camera is crazy. He had just passed the, or he was just about to pass one of those big interstate signs that like cross the interstate that, you know, says like exit ramp here or whatever, you know. He's approaching that. He's about to go under it. And then all of a sudden you kind of just see like this brief little tiny shadow right above him, like something from GTA or Call of Duty. This tiny little plane goes, just barely clears it underneath that sign and is able to dodge cars and use the interstate as an emergency landing strip. She kept her cool on that dispatch or whatever you call it. She's like, I don't know. I don't know how you possibly could do that. She's just so calm, cool, and collected. I'm sure they teach you to do that. I would have crashed out. I would have lost my mind. That would have been so terrifying. She handled it so well. And at 21. So cool.
1: That's amazing.
2: Yeah, but her name's Emily Shelton. You've got to look it up. She's going to be flying for the big wig someday, easily.
1: That's awesome. All I really need is a little good news. Nick, your good thing.
3: My good thing is a woman by the name of Christine Richards. She is in England. She's a retiree. She's 61. And she has this cute little chihuahua named Flag. And Flag started being really weird to her over the last 2 years, constantly hitting her under her right arm. Kept pawing at her right underneath her right arm, just would not stop. So eventually she read an article that said sometimes dogs can smell cancer. So she was like, might as well go into the doctor. She goes into the doctor. Turns out she's got breast cancer.
2: Wow.
3: After 1 year of treatments, intense treatments, she's now cancer-free. And she says it comes down to the fact that Flag had some amazing cancer-detecting smell and took care of his owner. So there
2: good
3: you
2: boy.
3: Go.
1: That's cool. My good thing is I love baseball and I love the history of baseball. And George Lombard Jr. is a 21-year-old now shortstop with the New York Yankees. He has been a prospect for a bit now with the Yankees in the minor leagues and now finally getting to come up. He is the son of former Major League outfielder and current Detroit Tigers bench coach George Lombard Sr., who took the day off yesterday to go with his wife to Yankee Stadium to watch George in his first game as a professional Major League Baseball player. At the same time, his brother Jacob was drafted this year, was playing in the minor leagues. Both of them hit home runs in their debuts.
3: Yeah, dude.
2: Wow.
1: So he's one of 14 New York Yankees that had a home run in their first at-bats as a Yankee. So it's a very, very cool thing.
3: The video awesome is fantastic game. If you guys get a chance to watch it.
1: And he is an amazing shortstop. He made some plays last night that I haven't seen at that spot for the Yankees in a while.
2: Hell yeah, brother.
1: Derek Jeter level. So hopefully this will be something great for my Yankees. And if you're a Yankee fan, you're right there with me. All I really need is a little good news. If not, you're going, dang it, how do we not get that kid? If you want to join in and have a chance to win some big money, we've got the Millionaires Club. The Powerball is at $786 million for tonight's drawing. The way you get it, I know. Somebody's got to win this cash. Let's do it. 466-9696. We'll get six of you now, six later. Your chance to join the Millionaires Club. 466-9696 with your name, your lucky number, your phone number, and hopefully we win big.
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1: I'm hip. I surf the web. I text. LOL. Laugh out loud. OMG. Oh my God. WTF. Why the face?
2: Every generation has slang that makes older people scratch their heads. Like figuring out what Riz, Sus, and even Skibbity Toilet meant. Well, now the tables have turned and there's a new Reddit thread where adults are admitting the Gen Z slang they love or have started using themselves.
3: Yeah.
2: And some of them are like, I didn't even know these were words or phrases.
3: Well, which ones?
2: Like spawn point?
3: Spawn point.
2: I had no idea what spawn point meant. Do you guys know what it means?
4: It's like, where you originate.
3: Yeah, where you're originating.
2: Okay.
4: That's a video game term if you don't play like Call of Duty.
3: You know how sometimes they say like they spawn out of nowhere?
4: If on Madden you spawned in the middle of a game because you got tackled and then had to respawn. Then
2: got it.
3: Yeah. Okay. And you just get thrown into chaos and then all the... It's just like this cyclical thing where you're just constantly spawning because you just get domed like as soon as you like... As soon as you dropped back into the map, you're like, oh, okay, hello.
4: My son would say, if I was turning on to Old Cheney and we were waiting forever because all the cars were coming, he'd be like, this is the worst spawn point ever, Dad. And I'm
2: like, yeah. Got it.
3: I love that.
2: The one parent said in my kid's phone, my wife has saved a spawn point and I'm saved as co-creator.
4: Yeah, there you go. That's good. That's
2: I didn't know what taking the L meant.
4: Okay.
2: Taking the loss.
3: Yeah, take it. Good for you. All right.
2: The person said their 60-year-old mom was just learning about what L means, but they use it in for everything, including like we haven't seen Aunt Betty much lately because her husband took an L from cancer.
3: Oh no, she uses it too. No,
2: it's a very cringe version of L. I didn't know that Lizzo doors versus Rizzo doors was a thing.
3: I don't know what you're saying right now.
2: I guess for loading dock doors, someone who works at a warehouse.
3: They might have just named those like
2: to be funny. Lizzo doors and Rizzo doors.
3: That's probably just to be goofy.
4: You got me on that one.
2: Big back.
4: Yeah, that's a derogatory comment. You don't want to be a big back.
3: They're calling you fat, basically.
2: Oh, that's terrible.
3: Speaking of that, on that same kind of note, unfortunately, I really like the word choppelganger.
2: What does that even mean?
3: We've talked about this before on air.
4: It's like
3: when you're chopped.
4: It's like an uglier version of you.
3: Yes.
4: Either one of you, Matt Rhule. I was trying to be nice about it. I was going to say either you or Matt Rhule is the choppelganger of one of you.
2: He's better looking than I am. He's in better shape than
4: I'm gonna
2: I am.
4: I'm going to let you guys decide.
2: I'll be the choppelganger.
3: You guys can fight that one out.
4: Yeah, no.
3: But chopped is like, chopped means you're cooked.
4: Not looking good. Yeah, you're not. If you're chopped, then.
3: If you're chopped, it's uncool. Or in this case, it'd be about like your appearance.
4: Yeah, you're not.
3: It's not nice, but basically you're ugly. And then. You're the
4: less hot version of somebody else.
3: So if they say you're the choppelganger, then okay. But it's a high praise if they say like let's say your ex has quote unquote moved on, and they so strangely are now dating somebody that looks kind of like you, but not as cute.
2: Oh gosh,
3: they'd be like, don't worry, he's with your choppelganger.
4: What's her face? Right?
2: Zach Bryan's got a choppelganger.
4: He got married. Hey, Coryell, can I tell you what my observation is on this whole thing? Because, some of these, as I'm going through, I'm like, oh, I do like using that one. Oh, I do like using that one. And then I was like, wait a minute. I literally hear Coryell say almost all of these every day.
2: When have I ever used unk or mog?
3: I've heard you say mog.
4: I've heard her say mog too.
2: Uh-huh.
4: Get out of here.
3: When have I ever said mog?
2: I don't know, but you said it.
4: You do say it.
2: I didn't know what it meant. I remember you asking about it before.
4: I'm just going to go. I got a list of 150
3: of them. I like mog a lot.
4: Listen, I'm just going to go in order and you tell me how many of these you've heard her say. Okay.
3: Oh, you're going to lie.
4: They're claiming adulting is theirs. You say it all the time. Aura, you say that all the time.
2: Yep.
4: Aura points, heard you say that. Basic, heard you say that.
2: Yep.
4: Batty, heard you say that.
3: Well,
4: bed rot, you talk about all the time.
3: Oh, yeah.
4: Like, that's a bet. You say bet all the time.
3: All the time.
2: My favorite one to use.
3: You're saying
2: my son.
3: These words that I say all the time that I have maybe said like once in 6 months.
4: No way. Brain rot, I've heard you say. Yeah. Bruh, you say that. Let's see what else we got here. You do. Cap and no cap, you do say all the time.
3: What are you? These are
4: catch
3: all
4: catch these
3: lies.
4: Hands, you say all
3: okay,
4: the time.
3: Okay, catch these hands, I'll give you that one.
4: You say all of these.
3: You guys are literally lying.
4: I'm just going in order.
2: I'm literally, cook, as soon as he says, yep.
4: Listen, cooked, crash out, cooked, cringy.
2: Yep,
4: crash out. Every one of these, Delulu, I've heard you say.
3: Yes.
4: Like you
3: I'll give you those.
4: Say,
5: there's
4: all
5: a whole bunch.
4: Dragged, eight, emo, era.
3: Okay, well,
4: extra.
3: Now you're getting into the more millennial-esque ones. But some of those other ones, aura, mog, cap.
4: Yeah, see,
3: no
4: you just said them there.
3: Oh,
4: you know what my favorite one to do, you guys?
3: Crazy.
4: My favorite is when I'm around, because I coach my son's 13-year-old boys team. We're 14 this year, right? So that means they're 7th grade going into 8th grade. They'll be in 8th grade this week. Coryell, I wish you could be there to see this. We'll get done with a baseball game where my players weren't playing very well. And I'll go, boys, you guys had no aura in that game. And they were all...
3: Do they cry?
2: All the time. Same
4: and they're
2: time,
4: like, oh my God, bro. Did Unk just say aura? Like, it's the worst thing you ever. And I do it on purpose. And I tell them, I go, I will use your language all the time.
2: Against
4: until you.
2: You
4: guys start playing.
3: You're trying to instigate their crash out.
4: Yes, exactly.
0: Lincoln's 12 in a row country.
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0: Dylan Party of Mulligan Mike podcast on YouTube, now on Facebook and elsewhere as well. TikTok, Instagram, you can find a Mulligan Mike. Check it out. You can see my episode and Nick's episode on there. And it sounds like we are tentatively locked in for September 18th after the show to go play some golf, the four of us.
1: The four of us, including me with zero experience.
0: Woo! Nick's like, man. I want Coryell. As long as you guys give us two extra strokes a hole. And it's like, okay,
1: man, cool. He fell on the sword for no reason at all. But I appreciate him for wanting me to feel like a hot commodity when it comes to this whole scramble business. Scramble, right? Is that
0: scramble.
1: What we're doing?
0: Okay. So you know what a scramble is, right? We did that when we competed before.
1: I did that for St. Monica's.
0: Yeah. And so it's like we just take everybody's the best shot from wherever we're at, and then we all take a turn, hit the next one, and so on and so forth.
1: Well, the best shot, I think, is verbiage that you and Husker Nick can use.
0: Hey, you got...
1: For me, we should call it lucky shot.
0: You got good at the end of the St. Monica's thing. You were starting to get a roll.
1: It takes
0: repetition. I'm not good at golf, and I got better because of just repeatedly.
1: I would say I improved.
0: Yeah.
1: I don't know that I got good.
0: I'll say you got good.
1: No, it sounds like it's going to be really fun. And that Mulligan Mike show is kind of, I didn't really understand the premise of it. And he explained it so well. It's like, you know, what mulligans would you take in your life? Whether that's, having children or it's something like business related, what have you. It's about living life and don't forget to take the mulligans. Like, it's okay to kind of do a do-over.
0: I'm really happy with the clip he chose to, like, he took two clips from ours. One was me getting into country music, like, in general, and then the other one was the mulligan to with Baby Hogan. Like, with both my other kids, I was working a lot, and so I'd pick them up from school and get them to activities and
1: coach their stuff. As a lot of parents are,
0: yeah. So it's like, it's I'm going to take a little bit more time with Hogan.
1: Yeah, you learned things with your children, and that was their experience. But Hogan will just have a different experience.
0: Exactly. It was cool to be able to just chat with him and play some golf. So we're going to do that tentatively on September 18th. If you are a golf course currently.
1: If you're in a clubhouse right now because it's raining and you're listening and you would not mind us coming out on September 18th, let us know where we should go.
0: Yeah, exactly.
1: We'd like to go and meet friends. So if you happen to listen and you're in the clubhouse or you're headed to the golf course, what have you, tell us where we should go.
0: Yeah, you can text us 466-9696. You can email jp@kzkx.com and let us know if you'd like us to come play golf at your golf course on September 18th. That'll wrap up today's show. Tomorrow we're back. We'll have Tyler needing help with another date with Jenna and Dana Merdumpum, and all new one for you. Get you more Tucker Wetmore tickets with JP Mix's guests and a lot more on the show. Have a great day and another 12 in a row and more music coming up.
1: Bye.
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8: Lincoln Weather.
1: Well, that little storm that we had come through with 38th and Cortisker cooled things down quite a bit. It is 62 right now. Still looking for a high around 76 later on this afternoon. And potential scattered showers throughout the morning into about 2 o'clock today. So heads up on that. Bring that umbrella along just in case. 84 tomorrow, 90 by Friday. It is cloudy and nice and cool outside. A comfortable 62. Ah, sweater weather. Coming up, we'll get Chris Stapleton.

0: Ella Langley, and this is my brand new single. Loving
1: life again. 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

0: Hey there, I'm Cody Johnson, and this is my song, Horseback. I just want my horseback. This song ain't about a horse. 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
0: He's a ranch hand, in a pinch, man. 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
1: 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A throwback from King George after Morgan Wallen. It's Kicks.

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Lainey Wilson, Watermelon Moonshine, Kix 96.9. I'm JP. I like all kinds of music, including Mumford & Sons, one of my favorites. Sidebar, Ted Lasso Season 4 is now available to watch. But I happen to see that they did a documentary that they basically are the house band for various artists, including Lainey, Noah Kahan, Darius Rucker, just to name a few. It was at the Tribeca Film Festival recently. I can't wait. As soon as it's available to stream, I'll let you know about it. It looks very interesting. Wonder what Lainey thought about having Mumford & Sons play for her backup band.

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Add some cones back in the saddle on Kicks 96.9. I'm JP. I don't know if you've caught it on his socials, but him playing Wembley Stadium, what a cool thing to do. I mean, even more to be there and watch that go down. We got to get Luke Combs to come in concert. Somebody's got to work on that. Here's Ella and Morgan. Ella will be here in October at Pinnacle Bank Arena. Your free tickets at kckx.com.

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2 now as Major was born, and thus him missing the August 1st show at CHI and rescheduling for September 10th. So hopefully you held on to those tickets. 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Here's Ashley Cook.

0: be convinced some of these words and phrases from teens are designed just to drive you crazy. 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Delulu, bet, sus. What slang today do you secretly like? 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

It's Morgan Wallen. His latest Spin by Now. By the way, I wanted to know this. He's put out 4 main studio albums. This one's going to be on a new one. His first one had 14 tracks. The second one, 30. The third one, 36. And 37 on the I'm the Prob, which is the most recent. That is 117 songs across 4 main studio albums from Morgan Wallen. That is a lot of music. And keep it coming. We're going to throw back from Shania on the way now. It's Luke Combs. It's Kix. Are you

0: Tyler admits he has a few quirks, but he swears Jenna thought they were funny. So how do you go from laughing together on the couch to getting ghosted? We'll help him sort that out with an all-new Dan and Ruth album and give you a chance at more Tucker Wetmore tickets with another round of JP Makes His Guess.
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0: 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Going to reload. Include that forecast. Looking rainy as of right now, but cooling things off is very nice. Lainey, John Mayer, Rodney Atkins, Ella, and Jason coming up.
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0: Well, we had some good boom booms and a couple of cloud bursts here and there to start the day. And going to eventually end the rain portion of things around 2 o'clock today. High around 76, cloudy skies throughout. And then tomorrow, partly cloudy. That sun's going to peak out 84 for Thursday, 90 by Friday, and then 92, 93 for the final weekend of summer before the LPS kids go back to school. Crazy. Summer's almost over. We'll keep it going for you for a little longer. Laney and John Mayer on the way now. It's Jason Aldean.

0: Lainey Wilson here. This is my new song, Phone Keys Wallet. 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

The boys from Oklahoma to hit Memorial Stadium August 22nd. Cross Canadian Ragweed, Turnpike, Troubadours, Cody Jinks, Flatland Cavalry, and American Aquarium all going to be there. 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See the boys from Oklahoma live at Memorial Stadium, which will be very cool. Here's the gal from Texas, Ella Langley, choosing Texas on Kicks.

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Love is Blind on Kix96.9. Our buddy Spencer, big fan of him. I could see Ian when he was at the Astro Amphitheater. Was it last year or the year before? It was a great show. Talk about an amazing show. He's going to be playing Red Rocks with Ernest and Ned Ledoux on the 25th. Go grab your tickets, ianmunzik.com. That would be a fun show to go see.

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4: Lincoln Weather.
5: Keep having a couple clouds open up and drop a bunch of rain and then move on down. We'll have that continue up until about 2 o'clock today, then mostly cloudy the rest of the day. Not bad tomorrow. Sunny and 84, 90 by Friday. Back to another big batch of music while you enjoy something tasty for lunch. Ella's on the way. Bailey 2, now it's Laney Wilson. Kicks 90.

Brad Paisley, Mud on the Tires on Kix 96.9. I'm JP. We mentioned that William Shatner was going to play like a heavy metal festival. Not only that, but he's also working on an upcoming spoken word album called Love and Other Mysteries, and Brad Paisley was going to be a part of it anyway, but because of the California wildfires, William was forced to flee his home state to finish the project, and so Brad actually scrambled and accommodated him and quickly built a custom extra vocal recording booth inside Brad and his wife Kimberly's home so they could finish the track safely. How cool is that? Look for Love and Other Mysteries to drop August 21st. I gotta hear that. Here's Ella now. She

0: coach. 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

Zach Tops out on Saturday on Kix 96.9, a bigger variety for your lunch break. I am JP, filling in for Corey. I should be in at 1. What is it, lunch? It's Wednesday. You're thinking about lunch. Oh, Whopper Wednesday. My son Tristan and I always use the app and get the Whopper Wednesday deal on Wednesdays at Burger King. So if you're looking for a place to go grab something cheap, there you go. Here's Luke Combs now. It's Kix.

0: convinced some of these words and phrases from teens are designed just to drive you crazy. But occasionally, some you might even latch onto yourself. Because let's face it, bro, we are all allowed one valid crash out a week. Delulu, bet, sus. What slang today do you secretly like? Add yours to the chat, fam. Comment it on Facebook at KX969. 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

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I am JP out the door. Have a great rest of your day. Coryell's going to keep things rolling for you. We'll be back tomorrow. You have more chances for you to win your way to see Tucker Wetmore live at the Astro. 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

0: That's how I felt when I stepped outside yesterday with the temperature change and the breeze and the rain. I'm loving life again, baby. You heard LL Langley. I'm Coryell on Kix 96.9. And I'm one of those freaks that loves stormy weather. I prefer fall. Don't get me wrong. The sun high in the sky and beating down on you. It's so hot with a high UV index is great when you're on a body of water. I don't mind a few days like that in the summertime. And then once that comes and goes, I'm over it. So I personally am very excited for this weather. Kane Brown's on the way in a couple of minutes. Don't go anywhere.
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6: From the 1011 Weather Center. Lincoln
7: Weather. If you're with me in that you prefer fall and cooler temperatures, well, today is your last day to enjoy it before it starts getting hot again. Still a little cloudy out there. Might see some rogue rain showers, but some sun might move into the area for mid-afternoon. High tomorrow. Low 80s, sunny skies, and then into the 90s for the weekend. It's 70 up next, Kane Brown, Woman.

I've always said it, but taking the high road, it's probably the best choice. Co Wetzel on Kix Country, Coryell here. I never said taking the high road was fun. No, taking the low road is more fun, absolutely. And some people deserve such a low road, you're basically digging a tunnel. But try to take the high road when you can. God's Country, Blake Shelton on Kix.

0: and Shay. And this is our new song, Say So. If you need
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1: 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This one from Luke Combs is still lovey-dovey, sure, but he rubbed a little spice on it. Rethink Some Things, his latest on Kix 96.9.

0: Tyler admits he has a few quirks, but he swears Jenna thought they were funny. So how do you go from laughing together on the couch to getting ghosted? We'll help him sort that out with an all-new Dan and Brooke album and give you a chance at more Tucker Wetmore tickets with another round of JP Makes His Guess.
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August 21st, the day before my birthday, by the way. 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

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This is Coryell, and I am stoked to be by you. 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

0: be convinced some of these words and phrases from teens are designed just to drive you crazy. But occasionally, some you might even latch onto yourself. Because let's face it, bro, we are all allowed one valid crash out a week. Delulu, bet, sus. What slang today do you secretly like? Add yours to the chat, fam. Comment it on Facebook at KX969. 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
3: 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I wanna

probably feels on top of the world. Boston, Stella Lefty on Kix. You know, she's a country newcomer. She's had a lot of success with that song so far. And she helped make Billboard chart history. For the first time ever in the history of Billboard, the top five Hot 100 songs are all country tunes, including Boston at number five. Kane Brown now with Lauren Elena. You say whatever.

lately, we've had spurts of pouring rain. Otherwise, just some sprinkles here and there, cooling things down. It's feeling like fall. I love it. That was Luke Combs on Kix. Now, My Maria by Brooks and Dunn.

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0: gave away Jason Aldean tickets recently. His show was at the end of July at Morton Amphitheater. How far does a goodbye go on Kix? We've got even more free concert tickets for you. 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Last night was a great show. The sold-out Dexter and the Moon Rocks concert at the Bourbon Theater. Oh my gosh! If I could repeat it again, I would. Every single week. That was incredible. The only thing that I would change about it is I would put it on a weekend so I could really go hard in the paint.
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23: 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Lincoln
0: Weather. Pretty overcast still today. Wouldn't be surprised if you still see some sprinkles. 77 for the high. Ooh, with the breeze too. It feels like fall. Ah, I'm so excited. Yesterday was the same. We've been so lucky. But as many people commented on my video on Facebook at KX969, this is faux fall. Because, well, don't we know that to be true? This weekend, into the 90s for your highs. Still pretty cloudy out there now. 72 throughout the capital city. Jumping back in to your favorites of Taylor Swift. I knew it. I knew you.

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0: Tyler admits he has a few quirks, but he swears Jenna thought they were funny. So how do you go from laughing together on the couch to getting ghosted? We'll help him sort that out with an all-new Data Root album and give you a chance at more Tucker Wetmore tickets with another round of JP Makes His Guess.
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Parents, have you been running around getting ready for school, which starts next week? You owe yourself a margarita. One margarita at the very least. Luke Bryan on Kix Country. This is Coryell with Bailey Zimmerman, Chevy Silverado.

0: accidentally ruined my own day earlier this week. Phone, keys, wallet, Lainey Wilson on Kix. It's Coryell. Here's how I ruined it. Phone, keys, wallet. Check. That is your mental checklist before you leave the house. For me personally, I have to also add chapstick. It is a habit at this point. It is a compulsive need. I need it. I was headed out for a full afternoon of errands, not to be confused with just simple errands. Simple errands are the kind of things that, like, you probably should do. You got a little bit of wiggle room, so you ultimately get yourself a nice coffee or something. You stop at TJ Maxx, touch a bunch of clothes, smell a bunch of candles. Errands are the things you cannot get out of. You've got to do these things, and they usually kind of suck, okay? I forgot my chapstick while I was out doing my errands. I could feel my skin crawling.
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0: last night on Kix Country. This is Coryell, and I'm in for Rob Kelly for the rest of this week, so you'll get me bright and early in the morning, getting you through lunch and on your drive home. Ella Langley and Riley Green on Kix Country. You look like you love me.
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0: Hey y'all, this is Zach John King, and this is my new song, Get to Drinking. When I get to drinking. It's about a relationship that I had in the past that after a few Jack and Cokes, I started to paint it with rose-colored glasses.
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Chris Lane. I don't know about you on Kix Country. This is Coryell. And if you've never hung out with me, here's something you might not know about me. I love tequila. I also love miniature versions of things, like those mini brands. Oh, I love them. I also once accidentally shared a cigar with Dee Snider of Twisted Sister on the balcony of Big and Rich's house, which sounds like a fever dream. LOL.

0: 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Another round of your workday favorites coming up on Kix. 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
33: Lincoln Weather.
0: Partly cloudy, upper 70s for your high, overnight 61 for the low, and then the warm-up starts. Low 80s tomorrow for the high. And then this weekend, looking to crack the 90s. Uh-huh. We got lucky with this fall feeling weather, but as many people pointed out, it is faux fall because, you know, Nebraska, we've got about a dozen seasons and we are in faux fall right now. For those of you that are very happy about it, like myself, it's okay. We'll be all right. Fall is officially just around the corner. Till then, we're still going to get some of that summer heat starting this weekend. It's 75. Keep it locked here. More favorites on the way. Jelly Roll, Zach Top. Kenny Chesney, too, with Don't Happen Twice. He's next.

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0: You may be convinced some of these words and phrases from teens are designed just to drive you crazy. But occasionally, some you might even latch onto yourself. Because let's face it, bro, we are all allowed one valid crash out a week. Delulu, bet, sus. What slang today do you secretly like? Add yours to the chat, fam. 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

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I Can't Love You Anymore, Ella Langley and Morgan Wallen. 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

0: Cliché. And this is our new song, Say So. If you need somebody, say so. It's basically just a reminder that no matter what you're going through, you don't have to go through it alone.
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Lee Bryce on Kix Country. It's Coryell. Fellas, if you go to the bar and you call someone darling, and you mean it earnestly, okay, not in a Delta Bravo-y way, you better be ready to get married because you are leaving that bar with a wife. Darling, Chase Matthew on Kix.

0: Wake me up. Tyler admits he has a few quirks, but he swears Jenna thought they were funny. So how do you go from laughing together on the couch to getting ghosted? We'll help him sort that out with an all-new Jennifer Tupham and give you a chance at more Tucker Wetmore tickets with another round of JP Makes His Guess.
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0: Kylie Green, Think As You Drunk. Kix 96.9, it's Coryell. I had to keep the training wheels on, so I didn't get too lit last night. It was the Dexter and the Moon Rock Show, sold-out show at the Bourbon Theater. We still have the morning show today, so I had to keep my wits about me. But it was a great show. I wish I could do it again. It's Miranda Lambert on Kix.
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0: Luke Holmes, Be By You on Kix 96.9. August 22nd cannot get here quick enough. I'm Coryell. I'm a little partial to the day, though, because it's my birthday. But most importantly, it's the Boys from Oklahoma show at Memorial Stadium. Cross Canadian Ragweed, Turnpike Troubadours, Cody Jinx, Flatland Cavalry, American Aquarium. Ah, it's a dream lineup. I'm so excited. 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

George Strait. Hi, it's Coryell. Another round of your favorites continuing on Kicks. If there's a song request you have, a question, a comment, a quandary, you can text us too on the Liberty First Credit Union Kicks Text Club. 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

0: I'm Cody Johnson, and this is my song, Horseback. 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It's fun, it's upbeat, and I love it.
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Rockets on Kix Country. It's Coriel. I'm always adding things to the list of stuff guys should know. For example, we're not trying to lose all this hair. We just shed. We're not meaning to do it. And yes, we are also flabbergasted as to how we're not bald yet. We also don't understand that. Lainey Wilson, things a man ought to know. It's Kix 96.9.

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This is Coryell in for Rob Kelly with Jason Aldean in 3 minutes. Till then, Russell Dickerson, Happened to Me on Kix.

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0: convinced some of these words and phrases from teens are designed just to drive you crazy. 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Delulu, bet, sus. What slang today do you secretly like? 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

0: 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And it's not just high-waisted jeans and knee socks. 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

0: She's in Texas, Ella Langley. I'm Coryell. 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